0: compilation called On Life Volume 4. It's out everywhere in stream and download. But also, we have created a very short run of a tape. So if you want to catch it, check out our Bandcamp. We are especially proud of this compilation. It contains 17 tracks by DJ Spin, Gantman, Tasso, Happy Boo, Traxman, DJ Manny, DJ Lucky, DJ Chad, but also Moon Doctor, DJ Hank, Bankal, Melji, Slick Futter, DJ Jalen, DJ Phil, and many others. Be on the lookout or Google it. It's On Life, Volume 4.
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Yo, what's going on? It's Duvel19, Rinse FM. The first one is by Mount Kimby. It's called Monroe.

I think this is one of the best dance songs ever. It's called James Band by Nesta. It is boiling in the UK at the moment. Here is your first and last weather forecast from me ever. Stay hydrated.

catch me at Outlook Festival this year in Croatia. And some shows at the end of summer, soon to be announced. Get on the Instagram and all that for that information.

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1: 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Taking a break. Focusing on production, all that. I've done a year of shows. 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

my style wicked, my style bad, my style wicked, my style bad, my style wicked, my style mad, my style wicked, my style bad, my style wicked, my style mad, my style wicked, my style bad,

This one's a special one. Starting the show with a new collaborative project from Eglo Records label boss Alex Nutt. It's called Sum of Its Parts. This time he's wearing his musical director and producer hat. It features Sam Crow on the keys, Junior Ali Balogun on percussion, and Dwayne Atherley on bass. Also got some amazing remixes from Bodhi Sattva. I'm going to play one later for you in the show. And this is a tune called The Message. Good morning, welcome. You're listening to myself, Tim Garcia, on Rinse FM, with you for the next 2 hours. Gonna play you some music now from an artist called Sparkle Mammy. Recent project just got dropped on Verve Records. This one's a tune called Quisiera. Keep it locked.

very exciting young artist, Chicago-based, multidisciplinary artist, Mexican and Indian heritage. New album on Verve Records. I think it's excellent. It's called In This Body. Draws on Brazilian jazz, soul, boleros, funk. It's got it all. Definitely listen. Sparkle Mami. New music now from Nana Ose Tum Barima. Ghanaian singer, multi-instrumentalist and Seperewa player. His debut album, Journey to the Unknown. This is a tune called Aware. Hope you enjoy it.

0: New music from Mexican Institute of Sounds, Meridian Brothers, and that was Ritmo Babilonia featuring none other than Beck. And it's an album called El Campeón. Definitely check it. As you can hear, new music from Ezra Collective.
1: We have to give it to them?
0: Only Love.
1: I know.
0: Featuring Pat.

0: sometimes it takes little context clues. Sometimes you have to ask. It's vulnerable, but you have to ask.
1: The music of Greg Sirmash. This one's called Instruction Manual Raps, featuring the great Open Mike Eagle. I'm going to play you something now from Chiminho's NRG 5 project.

0: How's everyone doing? Man, what a beautiful situation to find ourselves in. Aren't we blessed? Give it up to Rudy Creswick on bass. Kaidi Akanibi on saxophone. Magnus Mehta on percussion. Oscar Jerome on guitar. Charlie Stacey on keys. My name is Chiminio and I do this.
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0: And apparently, I break kick drum pedals in the middle of tunes. Ah!

Sholto, Phoebe Coco. It's giving Massive Attack of the 90s, got that trip hop feel. Beautiful production. It was called Everything Is Stolen Away. You're locked into myself, Tim Garcia, on Rinse FM this Monday morning. Hope you're having a good day. This is music from Georgie Sweet. The tune's called Become New. Remixed by the ever excellent Kylie Tatham.

newness from Gaïance. It's called Hello, featuring Maggie Merlin and Funky Watt. Let's get into it.

It's your purpose. You have control.

That was, of course, fellow Rince resident, Brighter Days family, Izko. New album out now on Brownswood Records. That was Tech Control, featuring Liam Bailey, who's also got a new album out. Go check it. You're locked into Rince FM. This is Abashe with a Afro-Brazilian inspired project, featuring this tune, featuring Jadson Shabla and Gabriel Santana. It's called Ile Ye.

music of Abashe. And I'm feeling a little Latin Brazilian section. It's early summer. Sun's out more. This is music from Taya Raju and Dutra with Pe de Foguete. And I've also got some Afro Sound and Wakanda Kenya coming up. Don't go anywhere.

music reissued by Misha's Panorama Discos. Two projects headed up by the great Fruco of Fruco y Sus Tesos fame, but he also, he's like the Colombian Quincy Jones. He's put out, written, recorded, produced over 700 records in his lifetime. And I played you the A-side, which is a project of his called Afro Sound, a tune called Tiro al Blanco. And the B-side, which is what you're currently listening to, is called La Bomba, a project called Waganda Kenya, which you should definitely check out. He's done a whole bunch of incredible covers of the music of Fela Kuti and beyond, but with a bit of Afro-Colombian flavour. But do check them out. Excellent reissue label, Panorama Discos. And you may have heard of this next one.

That was the music of Mia, or MIA, a tune called Crime of Passion. Some nice funk

Alex Nutt's project, Some of Its Parts. This is the Bodhi Sattva Ancestral Soul Mix of The Message.

Just under half an hour to go before I hand over to Don Surf. 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

music from Vic Lavender on Rinse FM. That was Atmosphere, and I'm playing a lot of music from Chicago at the moment. I'm going to continue that now with Stacey Kidd featuring Pevan Everett, and this is a classic. It's called How Bad I Want Ya.

Stacey Kidd and Pevan Everett. You've been listening to myself, Tim Garcia, on Rinse FM. This Monday morning, I'm about to hand over to Don Surf. Thanks for locking in. I've got one more tune to play for you. It's by Small Axe and Jar Tomic, and it's called Love Attack. Have a wonderful rest of your day.

sweetheart, I've been trying so hard to get over you. I just simply can't. 'Cause the love we shared through the years meant so much to me. All I'm looking for is just a serious relationship. So I can hold all my life. Why don't you give me that?

Hello, Rinse FM. This is Eliza Rose. I'm back. She's back with a 2-hour special. All vinyl, funk, soul, house and garage. You know how we do. It's going to be a vibe. I'm playing some of my favourite tunes at the moment, starting off with Teedra Moses, the Queen, and... I can't even remember my name. I can't remember, but the track's called Let's Straighten It Out. Oh no, I Get Lifted, pardon me. Anyway, I will get back to you on that one. I'm here for the next 2 hours with the very best music that I've hand-selected. So yeah, lock in and enjoy. This is George Benson. Hope you're all having a wonderful day.

this one. Hard disagree with the sentiment, but yeah, we go. I just love the song and I love the vibe. So we're going to keep it going, but no, do not listen to the lyrics.

We call that Funky Disrespect. And a little bit more Funky Disrespect up next with Black Cadillac, in the backseat of my Black Cadillac. They're moving mad in the 70s, to be honest with you. Very disrespectful. But we're kind of here for it. It's kind of fab. This is Eliza Rose on Rinse FM, by the way.

Boy Rhythm, you know. Actually, only bought this track because of the sleeve. If anyone's watching online, you can see the beautiful, very simple sleeve. But yeah, it's from 1992. Some North London lads. There's a little bit of paper that came with it, gave some information. North London Massive. The guy on it is 16. How mad is that? It came out in 1992. And at the end of it, it says, make sure you check all the mixes, particularly the club and jazzy mix. This is the club mix. Remember, it doesn't have to be 130 BPM. It is still possible to cool down the pace and still feel the floor using quality vinyl. So a lot of you could take a little leaf out of that book, not gonna lie, because everything's speed up these days. But I like a bit of speed myself, so I can't lie. But who's got the last laugh? Ronan presents. What a tune. We're going to get into some more house and garage. We are going to be speeding up the tempo now. Sorry, Ronan. So yeah, keep it locked. Orient FM, Elijah Vaux.

So shout out to Sega Bodega showing me this one. It's absolutely fabulous. It's a Claude von Strock. And it's fabulous. I don't know how he's managed to make burping sound cool, but he has. So, you know, kudos to him.

Jesus Christ, absolute golden gem of a track. You're listening to Eliza Rose on Rinse FM, all vinyl special. Hope you're enjoying. Here for another 45, I think so. Keep it locked.

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the amazing producer that had so many bangers, and he was only really, really young when he passed away. I think he did the original Renegade Master. This one is called Jump To It, I think. I've been battering this one recently when playing that and on my vinyl tour. It's so good. It's got a wicked little breakdown. So yeah, Wild Child, big up. You're listening to Eliza Rose on Rinse FM. This is an all vinyl special. I'm back doing my 2-hour show. I hope you're enjoying it. And yeah, keep it locked to Rinse FM.

is really not that good. But you know what? If you enjoy Pokemon and you enjoy Garage, then, you know, it had to belong to me. So I hope you like it as much as I do. You're listening to Eliza Rose, about 10 minutes left. Yeah, not long left, really. So I hope you enjoyed the show so far. And, yeah, keep it locked to Rinse FM, as always, darlings.

edit by me of Alicia Myers. I want to thank you. I'm selling some white labels of them at some point. There's a couple of Tome records if you really are keen to get your hands on it now.

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Yo, what's poppin'? Everybody tuned in right now to Rinse FM. This is your guy Denim and I'm back. First and foremost, shout out Bok Bok, shout out the Night Slux family for bringing me back. You know, I love spinning for Rinse. It's been a couple months since my last show, so for this one I decided to do something a little different. This show's gonna be all

It's like this, like this, like this, like this, like this, like this, like this, like this, like this, like this, like this, like this, like this, like this, like this, like this, like this, like this, like this, like this, like this, like this, like this, like this, like this, like this, like this, like this, like this, like this, like this, like this, like this, like this, like this, like this, like this, like this, like this, like this, like this, like this, like this, like this, like this, like this, like this, like this, like this, like this, like this, like this, like this, like this, like this, like this, like this, like this, like this, like this, like this, like this, like this, like this, like this, like this, like this, like this, like this, like this, like this, like this, like this, like this, like this, like this, like this, like this, like this, like this, like this, like this, like this, like this, like this, like this, like this, like this, like this, like this, like this, like this, like this, like this, like this, like this, like this, like this, like this, like this, like this, like this, like this, like this, like this, like this, like this, like this, like this, like this, like this, like this, like this, like this, like this, like this, like this, like this, like this, like this, like this, like this, like this, like this, like this, like

Some a shop the dancer, throw them on the receiving end. Them a ball, oh, them a ball for bass. My name, them a call to impress with music. Me wanna play hard. The people, them a beg me super DJ for more. They got to love the way we play the art. Them a jump and check like a gold dust. Watch out,

I'm actually sad to announce that this will be my final show of my residency here at Rinse. Just want to say a massive thanks for you all for listening in every month, for you guys that are listening back on SoundCloud, to all the producers that let me play their tunes. It's been a blast. And of course to Rinse for giving me the platform, for letting me host this residency the past year. It's been a good time. Right, without further ado, I want to get into it. Starting off with Kevin McPhee, this is Unwind.

That's coming up to the last 10 minutes of the show. Hope you guys have enjoyed listening in to the final show of my Rinse residency. I've had a blast. I hope you have too.

Pesadão, pesadão, pesadão, pesadão, pesadão.